never get heartbroken, no, I never get the blues. And if I play that game of love, I know I just can't lose. When they spin that wheel of fortune, all I do is kiss my chips. And I know I'm bound to win, yeah, 'cause I've got lucky lips. Lucky.

sing the streets a serenade, laying everybody low with a love song that he made. Find the streetlight, steps out of the shade, says something like, you and me, babe, how about it? Juliet says, hey, it's Romeo, he nearly gave me a heart attack. He's underneath the window, just saying.

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They both were streets of shame, both dirty, both mean. Yes, and the dream was just the same. And I dream your dream for you, and now your dream is real.

the blues. And if I play that game of love, I know I just can't lose. When they spin that wheel of fortune, all I do is kiss my chips. And I know I'm bound to win, yeah, 'cause I've got lucky lips, lucky.